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Money is the slime of a slime. Money was the first step on a long road to nothing. A pact with the devil. Money's just a big mind fuck. Money is the path that

0: hell and damnation. And the worst thing of all is we need something, we need it fast. 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